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0: Shoreline Classics weather. Clear skies this evening. Fog patches developing after midnight. Low of 12. Mix of sun and cloud tomorrow morning. Fog patches dissipating. High of 26, feeling 31 with Humidex. UV index high. Partly cloudy tomorrow evening. 60% chance of showers. Risk of a thunderstorm. Low of 18. Mix of sun and cloud Wednesday. 30% chance of showers. High of 23. For your long-range weather forecast, visit shorelineclassicsfm.com.
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0: shoreline classics weather. Clear skies this evening, fog patches developing after midnight, low of 12. Mix of sun and cloud tomorrow morning, fog patches dissipating, high of 26, feeling 31 with Humidex, UV index high. Partly cloudy tomorrow evening, 60% chance of showers, risk of a thunderstorm, low of 18. Mix of sun and cloud Wednesday, 30% chance of showers, high of 23. For your long-range weather forecast, visit shorelineclassicsfm.com.
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1: 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Yeah, do the math. That means your favorite jams now belong in the classics bin.
0: Feeling ancient yet? Don't worry. 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

0: shoreline classics weather. Clear skies this evening. Fog patches developing after midnight. Low of 12. Mix of sun and cloud tomorrow morning. Fog patches dissipating. High of 26, feeling 31 with humidex. UV index high. Partly cloudy tomorrow evening. 60% chance of showers. Risk of a thunderstorm. Low of 18. Mix of sun and cloud Wednesday. 30% chance of showers. High of 23. For your long-range weather forecast, visit shorelineclassicsfm.com.
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0: shoreline classics weather. Clear skies this evening, fog patches developing after midnight, low of 12. Mix of sun and cloud tomorrow morning, fog patches dissipating, high of 26, feeling 31 with humidex, UV index high. Partly cloudy tomorrow evening, 60% chance of showers, risk of a thunderstorm, low of 18. Mix of sun and cloud Wednesday, 30% chance of showers, high of 23. For your long-range weather forecast, visit shorelineclassicsfm.com.
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0: Shoreline Classics weather. Clear skies this evening. Fog patches developing after midnight. Low of 12. Mix of sun and cloud tomorrow morning. Fog patches dissipating. High of 26, feeling 31 with humidex. UV index high. Partly cloudy tomorrow evening. 60% chance of showers. Risk of a thunderstorm. Low of 18. Mix of sun and cloud Wednesday. 30% chance of showers. High of 23. For your long-range weather forecast, visit shorelineclassicsfm.com.
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0: Thanks a lot, you guys. That was a lot of fun. Thanks for coming out tonight. Thank you.
1: Shoreline Classics weather. Mix of sun and cloud this morning. Fog patches dissipating. High of 26, feeling 31 with Humidex. UV index high. Partly cloudy this evening. 60% chance of showers, risk of a thunderstorm. Low of 18. Mix of sun and cloud tomorrow morning. 30% chance of showers. High of 23. Clear tomorrow evening. Low of 11. Sunny Thursday. High of 24. For your long-range weather forecast, visit ShorelineClassicsFM.com.
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1: Hey, I hate to break it to you, but the 2000s are classic now. Yeah, do the math. That means your favorite jams now belong in the classics bin.
0: Feeling ancient yet? Don't worry. Your bow tie buddies got the throwbacks to make you feel timeless. Shoreline Classics, where even the 2000s are vintage now.

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0: Feeling ancient yet? Don't worry. Your bow tie buddies got the throwbacks to make you feel timeless. 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

0: Shoreline Classics weather. Mix of sun and cloud this morning. Fog patch is dissipating. High of 26, feeling 31 with Humidex. UV index high. Partly cloudy this evening. 60% chance of showers, risk of a thunderstorm. Low of 18. Mix of sun and cloud tomorrow morning. 30% chance of showers. High of 23. Clear tomorrow evening. Low of 11. Sunny Thursday. High of 24. For your long-range weather forecast, visit ShorelineClassicsFM.com.
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0: Shoreline Classics weather. Mix of sun and cloud this morning. Fog patches dissipating. High of 26, feeling 31 with Humidex. UV index high. Partly cloudy this evening. 60% chance of showers, risk of a thunderstorm. Low of 18. Mix of sun and cloud tomorrow morning. 30% chance of showers. High of 23. Clear tomorrow evening. Low of 11. Sunny Thursday. High of 24. For your long-range weather forecast, visit shorelineclassicsfm.com.
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0: Shoreline Classics weather. Mix of sun and cloud this morning. Fog patches dissipating. High of 26, feeling 31 with Humidex. UV index high. Partly cloudy this evening. 60% chance of showers, risk of a thunderstorm. Low of 18. Mix of sun and cloud tomorrow morning. 30% chance of showers. High of 23. Clear tomorrow evening. Low of 11. Sunny Thursday. High of 24. For your long-range weather forecast, visit ShorelineClassicsFM.com.
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1: Good morning. Happy Tuesday morning. You're listening to Shoreline Classics. It's Roland here back in the studio. Well, yes, on Saturday, Nick and I took part in the Grand Fondo Lake Huron. To get all the results and how much of a difference it's going to be made, I did have a chance to speak with Tracy Murray, the executive director. I'll have that interview coming up after Here's to the Night and Eve 6.

0: Yes, it's Roland here on location. It is the Saturday of the Grand Fondo Lake Huron, and I'm actually here with the executive director of the Saugeen Shores Hospital Foundation, Tracy Murray. How did it go? What are the final results?
1: Well, we don't have final results yet, but riders are starting to come in. We're just getting ready to have lunch, and we'll be doing the award shortly and finding out the final fundraising total.
0: But I mean, before the day, you were looking pretty good, right? Heading into the last 24 hours before.
1: 24 hours before, we were very close to the $500,000 goal. So hopefully we have struck that. We'll know shortly.
0: And now tell us, how much of a difference is this going to mean to the Southampton Hospital and Bright Shores Health Systems? What equipment will it help get?
1: So there's a variety of things that we are funding this year through this event. One of them is a large $1.8 million renovation to the central pharmacy at Bright Shores, which serves all of the hospitals within the Bright Shores health system. So that's a really important vital project. So a good chunk will be going to that. And then we have some equipment at the Southampton Hospital. I believe there's a ventilator for the emergency department that's on the list. So some really life-saving key pieces.
0: Now, if people miss the event, there's still great chances to support the foundation. How can people help if they weren't able to bike ride?
1: Well, you can go right online to GrandFondoLakeHuron.ca and make a donation if you know someone who's riding, or just surprise someone and pick a rider and make a donation.
0: Well, there you go, everybody. If you want all the latest details, we'll share them at Shoreline Classics on Facebook. But I have to thank my guest, Tracy Murray, the executive director of the Saugeen Shores Hospital Foundation. Congratulations again about the success of the Grand Fondo Lake Huron.
1: Thank you. And you guys on your double bike, that was amazing. People love seeing that. So thanks for coming out.
2: I wanted to give a little update on the grand total from the Grand Fondo Lake Huron. After the event, they did announce the total raised $516,974.80. You want all those details? 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
3: Shoreline Classics weather, a mix of sun and cloud this morning, carrying later into the afternoon, a high 26 degrees, feeling like 31 with the Humidex, UV index of 7 or high. Mainly cloudy skies later tonight with a chance of showers. Risk a thunderstorm with a low 18. Tomorrow, a mix of sun and cloud through the day. Chance of showers, high 23 with clear skies Wednesday night and a low 11. Sunshine through the day on Thursday, high 24. Find your full weather forecast online at shorelineclassicsfm.com.
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3: Well, coming up next, we're going to get your day started off right with a little bit of a morning laugh. Then coming up at 6 o'clock, we have news, weather, and sports with Mr. Nick Powell. Taking to the morning laugh, here's Missing Piece and Vance Joy.

0: Well, in case you didn't know, today is actually National Fajita Day. In honor of that, for this morning's morning laugh, here is comic Al Madrigal on good Mexican food.
1: What else? I'm doing pretty good on my New Year's resolution. I picked an easy one. That's what you got to do. Mine was no Chipotle. Never going to Chipotle again. I don't like it because it's too nice. It's too well lit. Everybody knows if you want good Mexican food, it's got to be a little scary. And you got to go to Roach Coach, parked down in front of Mechanic Shop, midnight. That's how you get the good stuff. You got to walk up, order fast, order scared. ¿Cómo estás? Three al pastor tacos, por favor? Get the hell away from me! I also like to check out some of their other items. You can't do that at a Chipotle. Excuse me, Canto Cuesto, this Deadpool DVD, and how much for the socks? I also brush up on my Spanish when I'm there as well. Another thing you can't do at Chipotle. Excuse me, ¿cómo se dice, can your pit bull please stop licking me? How do you say that?
0: That was comic Al Madrigal on getting good at Mexican food. Of course, in honor of today being National Fajita Day. We'll get back to your Shoreline Classics after this. News, weather, and sports coming up at 6 o'clock.
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0: Shoreline Classics. Well, coming up at 6 o'clock, we have your news, weather, and sports details. Nick, what are you working on?
1: A 28-year-old who is seen going over 100 kilometers an hour in a posted 60 zone in Kincardine is facing a list of charges, appearing in court while also having their license suspended.
0: All those details coming up at 6 o'clock, plus coming up at 6:15, we'll get your mind going with a little bit of a brain buster. Taking to the news, here is Where the River Flows and Collective Soul.

0: From the Shoreline Classics Newsroom, I'm Nick Powell. A 28-year-old was busted in Kincardine after speeding over 100 kilometers in town. On August 6th at around 3:13 p.m., South Rouge OPP were on patrol on Highway 9 when a vehicle was seen traveling 106 kilometers in a posted 60 zone. 28-year-old of Brussels has been charged with stunt driving. The accused will appear in court at a later date, having their license suspended for 30 days, vehicle impounded for 14. The Huron Perth Healthcare Alliance has been named as a CIO Awards Canada 2026 award winner. Robin Brady has more.
1: 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The support is delivered through its partnership with Future Secure AI to implement Benji, an AI digital worker providing employees with 24/7 assistance for common tech support needs. Senior Director Events Americas at IDC and CIO Awards Canada Program Chair Alice Chandler says they're honored to recognize these achievements and the individuals behind them. The recipients will be recognized at a summit on November 19th at Delta Hotels in Toronto. From the Shoreline Classics Newsroom, I'm Robin Brady.
0: Another milestone for the Kincardine Community Healthcare Foundation, who have reached $15.1 million of their campaign goal. Now in the home stretch of $2.9 million left to raise, this marks bringing the foundation closer to having a modern, expanded care and the first MRI for Kincardine. This continues to build after a recent donation from Alex Loy, who marked his 75th birthday with a $7,500 donation. And Premier Doug Ford says the province cannot allow Donald Trump to control Canadian data. Ford, while speaking during the Association of Municipalities of Ontario conference, says failing to build data centers in Ontario can risk Canadian data being sent to the United States. The provincial government last week announced a framework for data centers which would see large data centers being subject to electricity rates and result in them facing higher bills than other industrial energy users. For these and other stories, visit our website at shorelineclassicsfm.com. Weather is next.
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0: Shoreline Classics weather, a mix of sun and cloud this morning, carrying later into the afternoon, a high 26 degrees, feeling like 31 with the humidex, UV index of 7 or high, mainly cloudy skies later tonight with a chance of showers, risk of thunderstorm with a low 18. Tomorrow, a mix of sun and cloud through the day, chance of showers, high 23 with clear skies Wednesday night and a low 11, sunshine throughout the day on Thursday, high 24. Find your full weather forecast online at shorelineclassicsfm.com.
3: Hi, it's Gil from the Blythe Festival. Have you heard about our new hit comedy, The Last Mayor of Rusty River? It's the show for you if you like big laughs. I wrote it with my friend David Scott, who happens to be the last mayor of Seaforth. So it's kind of inspired by a true story, sort of, but we're not really supposed to say that. There's live folk music by Goderich's John Powers, and by the end of the night, you'll be singing along. The

0: Geneva has fired its chief operating officer, Kevin Lamour. This comes in the face of more criticism against FIFA president Gianni Infantino, who had plans to sell off stakes in the World Cup to private equity. Lamour had been voicing his concern on the plan, saying not only must this project not go ahead, the time has come for football political leaders to ask themselves the right questions and make the right decisions. Ottawa Senators winger Drake Batherson is said to be seeking a max deal before a deadline next month, which would shave time from a max deal. As of September 16th, the max term for players re-signing on a contract will be 7 years, the maximum for new teams being 6 years. 28-year-old posted 33 goals and 71 points in 79 games last season. And that is a look at sports. I'm Nick Powell.
1: Diamonds are truly special for anniversaries. Diamonds are perfect to mark births and graduation. And of course, let's not forget engagements. But perhaps the most special time to give a diamond is just because. Just because she's your very best friend. Just because he always knows your heart. Anstett knows love is reason enough for giving a diamond.
2: Anstett Jewelers. Capturing hearts for 76 years. On the square in Goderich.
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Shoreline Classics. Well, yes, recently they did hold the great Alexa Rose Long Table Dinner. That was at the Coast Subdivision in Goderich. Well, do you know the unbelievable events aren't ending for the Alexander Marine and General Hospital Foundation to help you raise money for a great cause like bringing an MRI to the community, but also, of course, having unforgettable experiences. The next one is at Windmill Lake Farms coming up Sunday, August 30th. What are you going to get? Well, how about a rare opportunity to step inside the iconic windmill at the farm? Typically only visible from the road, you can spend an afternoon stepping inside history, grabbing lunch, a coffee and a donut or ice cream from one of the food trucks. You can learn more about the Magnetic Moments campaign to bring an MRI right here to Huron County. Entry is by donation, but yes, Magnetic Moments at Windmill Lake Farm. It's coming up Sunday, August 30th, 1 to 4 p.m. That's at 35957 Bayfield River Road. Of course, in Bayfield. If you want all those details, go to Alexander Marine and General Hospital Foundation on Facebook. Here's Lowrider and War. We have your Brain Buster coming up next.

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10: Come on. It's showtime.
11: Yes, it is showtime. Yes, it is a wonderful Tuesday morning. And yes, it is National Fajita Day. Sizzle, sizzle, it's time for fajitas. It's a delectable Tex-Mex dish offering plenty of reasons for mouth-watering, juicy marinated meat, flavored grilled onions and peppers, all wrapped in a tasty flour tortilla. If you're wondering where did it all come from, well, probably created around the late 30s. Fajitas were introduced by vaqueros and Mexican workers on ranches in the Texas Rio Grande Valley. The workers were often paid their wages in meat, sometimes the less wanted parts of the animal. So these workers learned that if they marinated the meat in certain juices, it would become more tender and flavorful and could easily be eaten on tortillas. So there you go, from the 1930s till almost the 2030s. It is National Fajita Day today. Well, we're getting over to your brain buster for this morning. I'm going to give you a question. If you have a guess at the answer, all you have to do is call or text 519-525-8478. This morning's brain buster question is, stats show the average person goes through three of these per year. What are they? Stats show that the average person goes through three of these per year. What are they? If you have a guess, 519-525-8478.
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0: Archer in the morning.
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3: Yes, we have your brain buster question out there for this morning. The question was, stats show the average person goes through three of these per year. What are they? Well, guess what? We've had great guesses like jars of peanut butter. I guess you don't have enough kids in your house if you only go through three. Bars of soap in the bathroom. Do people still use bars of soap? Bottles of shampoo. Someone said a ballpoint pens. Someone said lighters. I guess that's for those that smoke. Clock batteries. And someone said toothbrushes. Terms, that is the answer we're looking for stats show the average person goes through three of these per year. What is it? Think the toothbrush's best friend. And if you don't have it, is it even any good? If you have a guess, 519-525-8478. We'll bring you the answer coming up next. Here's a little All Apologies in Nirvana.

0: Shoreline Classics. Yes, we're finishing up your brain buster for this morning. The question was, stats show the average person goes through three of these per year. What are they? Let's go over to the phones. Shoreline Classics. Good morning, Diane. Do you have a guest for the brain buster?
1: Is it toothpaste?
0: It is. Apparently, in a year, the average person goes through three tubes of toothpaste.
1: There you go. Or different kinds, you know.
0: You got a variety. Come on now. But you and I both know, Diane, if they rolled them tighter, they could have got away with two tubes of toothpaste per year, not three.
1: You're right.
0: Have a great day.
1: You too.
0: Got to congratulate, in addition to Diane, Berger, John E., Chris B., JR., Robbie, and Wanda. Yes, stats show the average person goes through three tubes of toothpaste per year. But unless you have kids, because, man, sometimes the way they dispense toothpaste, it's like it's going out of style. Well, we got your news, weather, and sports coming up at 6:30. Nick, what are you working on?
2: Aiken Carney Community Healthcare Foundation continues to get closer to their fundraising goal as they have now reached over $15.1 million of the goal and now in the home stretch of just $2.9 million left to raise to help have a more modern and expanded care to the hospital and the first MRI in Kincardine.
0: All those details coming up at 6:30, plus coming up at 6:45, we'll have your good news file. Ticket of the news, here is a classic from Mr. David Bowie and something you're welcome to do right now if you'd like. Here's Let's Dance on Shoreline Classics.

0: From the Shoreline Classics Newsroom, I'm Nick Powell. A 28-year-old was busted in Kincardine who was speeding over 100 kilometers in town. On August 6th at around 3:13 p.m., South Bruce OPP were on patrol on Highway 9 when a vehicle was seen traveling 106 kilometers in a posted 60 zone. 28-year-old of Brussels has been charged with stunt driving, who will appear in court at a later date, while also having their license suspended for 30 days and vehicle impounded for 14. The Huron Perth Healthcare Alliance has been named as a CIO Awards Canada 2026 award winner. IDC Canada every year recognizes the tech world's most innovative organizations and accomplished teams, which saw the Healthcare Alliance be honored with their work in reimagining frontline IT supports. The support delivered through its partnership with Future Secure AI to implement Benji, an AI digital worker, providing employees with 24/7 assistance for common tech support needs. The recipients will be recognized at a summit on September 19th at Delta Hotels, Toronto. And it's another milestone for the Kincardine Community Healthcare Foundation, reaching $15.1 million of their campaign goal. Now in the home stretch of $2.9 million to raise, it's marking bringing the foundation closer to having a modern, expanded care and first MRI for Kincardine. This continues to build after a recent donation from Alex Loy, marking his 75th birthday, with a $7,500 donation. For these and other stories, visit our website at shorelineclassicsfm.com. Weather is next.
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0: Shoreline Classics weather, a mix of sun and cloud this morning, carrying later into the afternoon, a high 26 degrees, feeling like 31 with the humidex, UV index of 7 or high, mainly cloudy skies later tonight with a chance of showers, risk of thunderstorm with a low 18. Tomorrow, a mix of sun and cloud through the day, chance of showers, high 23 with clear skies Wednesday night and a low 11, sunshine throughout the day on Thursday. High 24. Find your full weather forecast online at shorelineclassicsfm.com.
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0: Chugging sports, the Detroit Tigers start their week with a win, taking down the Pittsburgh Pirates 8-5. The Tampa Bay Rays keep it close with a 7-6 win over the Baltimore Orioles. The LA Dodgers rout Colorado 11-5. The NBA appears to have found no evidence LA Clippers have funneled money through team sponsors to pay Kawhi Leonard, according to three people with knowledge of the discussions. The NBA is putting their focus to see whether the team's introduction of Leonard to sponsors is in violation of the league prohibiting salary cap circumvention. The Raptors and Kawhi Leonard are still operating as though a trade completed in late June will still be done, reuniting him in Toronto. And after making comments against FIFA President Gianni Infantino's plan to sell off stakes in the World Cup to private equity, FIFA's COO, Kevin Lamour, has been fired. Lamour was vocal against the plan to sell off stakes, saying the time had come for football political leaders to ask themselves the right questions, make the right decisions. And that is a good sports. I'm Nick Powell.
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Shoreline Classics. Well, if you're looking for a great family outing in the next couple weeks, there isn't a great event being put on by the Maitland Conservation Authority. It's coming up on Sunday, August 30th at the Brussels Conservation Area, and it's the 75th Annual Community Celebration River Fest. It is actually free admission. What's it going to get you from noon till 4? Well, how about a bird of prey show, native species of reptiles, fishing for kids, Maitland Mills Association Mills Restoration Plans, Aquatic Health Station, Tree Seeding Giveaway, Pollinator Patch, a Brussels Leo Club Barbecue, as well as Paint by Numbers for the kids, crafts, and a lot more. If you want all the details, go to the Maitland Valley Conservation Authority on Facebook. But yes, the Brussels Conservation Area holding a River Fest coming up on Sunday, August 30th from noon till 4 at the Brussels Conservation Area. Coming up next, we have your good news file. First, here's Wham Bam Shang-a-Lang in Silver.

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4: Well, yes, in case you didn't know, there's a really cool thing held recently in Medicine Hat, Alberta. It was the Special Olympics National Games. I want to congratulate Kincardine's own Jackie McDonald. That's right. She brought home a gold in bocce from the games. I got to say congratulations, Jackie, and all our other local athletes for all the great efforts they had at the Special Olympic National Games held recently in Medicine Hat, Alberta. But yes, if you didn't hear, Jackie McDonald brought home gold in bocce. If you want to see the great photos of Jackie with her gold medal, just go to Special Olympics Kincardine and Area on Facebook. But again, congratulations, Jackie. Here's the Grapes of Wrath on Shoreline Classics.

0: Shoreline Classics playing the hits up and down the lakeshore. Well, coming up at 7 o'clock, we have your news, weather, and sports details. Nick, what are you working on?
1: IDC Canada has recognized the Huron Perth Healthcare Alliance as they have been named as a CIO Awards Canada 2026 recipients.
0: All those details coming up at 7 o'clock, plus coming up at 7:15, your delicious chance at a large three-topping pizza from Goderich Domino's. It is the Breakfast Scrambler. Taking to the news, here's Rockstar and Nickelback.

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1: From the Shoreline Classics Newsroom, I'm Nick Powell. The municipality of Brockton has kept busy at this week's Association of Municipalities of Ontario Conference. Being held in Ottawa, Brockton spent time meeting with officials to discuss local issues. Among them included with Parliamentary Assistant to the Minister of Finance, Dave Smith, requesting the new property tax assessment cycle be reinstated, as Brockton has seen significant growth with new construction, but property tax assessment values are still based on a January 1st, 2016, not reflecting current market value. The municipality also met with the Minister of Natural Resources, Mike Harris, on greater and sustained funding for municipalities for flood mitigation, emergency preparedness, infrastructure protection, and watershed planning. Here on Perth Healthcare Alliance has been named as a CIO Awards Canada 2026 award winner. Robin Brady has the details.
2: 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The support is delivered through its partnership with Future Secure AI to implement Benji, an AI digital worker providing employees with 24/7 assistance for common tech support needs. Senior Director Events Americas at IDC and CIO Awards Canada Program Chair Alice Chandler says they're honored to recognize these achievements and the individuals behind them. The recipients will be recognized at a summit on November 19th at Delta Hotels in Toronto. From the Shoreline Classics Newsroom, I'm Robin Brady.
1: It was a successful ride for Brad Burton, who cycled from Sarnia to Wingham while raising funds for the Wingham and District Hospital Foundation. Burton cycled 560 kilometers while bringing in $5,175 for the Hospital Foundation over the weekend. The Hospital Foundation says proceeds from Burton's ride will help upgrade an ultrasound unit and support timely, accurate diagnosis for patients across the region. The Wingham native supported the hospital, being personal to him, as the hospital was there for his family, where his father received compassionate and professional palliative care. And Premier Doug Ford says the province cannot allow Donald Trump to control Canadian data. Ford, while speaking during the Association of Municipalities of Ontario conference in Ottawa, says failing to build data centers in Ontario can risk Canadian data being sent to the United States. The provincial government last week announced a new framework for data centers, which could see large data centers being subject to a new electricity rate class and result in them facing higher bills than other industrial energy users. For these and other stories, visit our website at shorelineclassicsfm.com. Weather is next.
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0: entered and circumvent the cap. That's according to three people with knowledge of discussions between both sides. The NBA is putting their focus on whether the team's introduction of Leonard to sponsors is in violation of the league's prohibiting salary cap circumvention. Both Leonard and the Toronto Raptors are still operating as though the trade done in late June will be completed and reunite them in Toronto. FIBA has fired its chief operating officer, Kevin Labor. This comes in the face of more criticism against FIFA president Gianni Infantino, who had plans to sell off stakes in the World Cup to private equity. Labor had been voicing his concern on the plan, saying not only must this project not go ahead, the time has come for football political leaders to ask themselves the right questions and make the right decisions. Ottawa Senators winger Drake Batherson is said to be seeking a max deal before a deadline next month, which would shave time from a max deal. As of September 16th, the max term for players re-signing on a contract will be 7 years, the maximum for new teams being 6 years. 28-year-old posted 33 goals and 71 points in 79 games last season. And that is a look at sports. I'm Nick Powell.
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Shoreline Classics. Well, yes, I did enjoy a day off yesterday. It was nice. I got to spend it with my kids. I had them over the weekend, so it was a nice little extended weekend with them. What did I do? Well, the exciting thing of making them breakfast, of playing Minecraft, and of course, getting out and exploring the Goderich community.

But yes, it was a nice day to spend with my kids and a nice extended weekend. But I realize Nick was right on the weekend when he said it does look bad after a long bike ride that I just disappear. I definitely was not admitted to the hospital. The 10K bike ride Nick and I on the tandem trike went fine, raised lots of money for the Sogging Shores Hospital Foundation, but I did not have to use the hospital. What a great day as well on Saturday. Everyone that was involved, great work on the Grand Fondo Lake Huron. Well, let's get to your delicious chance for a large three-topping pizza coming up next from Goderich Domino's. We have your breakfast scrambler, First Ears, Let It Be, and the Beatles.

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16: I guess we'll find out soon enough.
0: Boom! It's showtime!
17: Yes, it is showtime. Yes, it is a wonderful Tuesday morning. And yes, yesterday, the South Bruce OPP did issue a reminder via a video all about the use of e-scooters in the South Bruce area. Constable Jason Esri did say that no area municipalities have opted into the e-scooter pilot program, which means any e-scooter operation in the area is prohibited. That includes on sidewalks, streets, or in other public areas, and those under the age of 16 could face penalties as well as their parents or guardians. If you want all the details on what this means, just go to the Shoreline Classics Facebook page. We've shared the video from Constable Jason Esri there, but yes, e-scooters in the South Bruce area are prohibited. Let's get over to the delicious breakfast scrambler for this morning. I'm going to play you a song clip. It's going to be backwards. If you have a guess at the song title and the artist, all you have to do is call or text 519-525-8478. Remember, every correct guess gets you a chance at that large three-topping pizza. Good luck. If you have a guess, 519-525-8478.
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7: 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We'll be drawing our next winner on Friday. I do have to congratulate last week's winner. His name is Wes Gilbert. He got himself those two passes to go to Kincardine Golf Club for him and a friend. So congratulations, Wes. Enjoy that round of golf. Here's The Fire Inside and Bob Seger.

0: Shoreline Classics. Yes, we are just finishing up your breakfast scrambler for this morning. Of course, every correct guess getting a chance at a large three-topping pizza from our friends over at Goderich Domino's. Got to congratulate Crispy, Rob, and Stephanie. They did get it. Don't Do Me Like That by Tom Petty. We have that song coming up next. We also have your news, weather, and sports coming up at 7:30. Nick, what are you working on?
1: A successful tour for Brad Burton, who cycled more than 560 kilometers racing across in Midwestern Ontario while raising funds for the Wingham District Hospital Foundation, with over $5,000 raised over his journey.
0: All those details coming up at 7:30, plus coming up at 7:45, we'll have your celebrity birthdays. Taking to the news, here is your breakfast scrambler, Don't Do Me Like That, and Tom Petty.

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1: From the Shoreline Classics Newsroom, I'm Nick Powell. A 28-year-old was busted in Kincardine after speeding over 100 kilometers in town. On August 6th at around 3:13 p.m., South Bruce OPP were on patrol on Highway 9 when a vehicle was traveling 106 kilometers in a posted 60 zone. 28-year-old of Brussels has been charged with stunt driving, who will appear in court at a later date. Their license suspended for 30 days and vehicle impounded for 14. The municipality of Brockton has been keeping busy at this week's Association of Municipalities of Ontario conference. Being held in Ottawa, Brockton spent time meeting with officials discussing local issues, with among them being with Parliamentary Assistant to the Minister of Finance, Dave Smith, requesting the new property tax assessment cycle be reinstated, as Brockton has seen significant growth with new construction, but property tax assessment values are still based on January 1, 2016, not reflecting market value. The municipality also met with Minister of Natural Resources Mike Harris on greater and sustained funding for municipalities for flood mitigation, emergency preparedness, infrastructure protection, and watershed planning. A successful ride for Brad Burton, who cycled from Sarnia to Wingham while raising funds for the Wingham and District Hospital Foundation. Burton cycled 560 kilometers while bringing in $5,175 for the Hospital Foundation over the weekend. The Hospital Foundation says proceeds from Burton's ride will help upgrade an ultrasound unit and support timely, accurate diagnosis for patients across the region. For these and other stories, visit our website at shorelineclassicsfm.com. Weather is next.
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1: Shoreline Classics weather, a mix of sun and cloud this morning, carrying later into the afternoon, a high 26 degrees, feeling like 31 with the humidex, UV index of 7 or high, mainly cloudy skies later tonight with a chance of showers, risk of thunderstorm with a low 18. Tomorrow, a mix of sun and cloud through the day, chance of showers, high 23 with clear skies Wednesday night and a low 11, sunshine through the day on Thursday, high 24. Find your full weather forecast online at shorelineclassicsfm.com.
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1: Chugging sports, the Detroit Tigers start their week with a win, taking down the Pittsburgh Pirates 8-5. The Tampa Bay Rays keep it close with a 7-6 win over the Baltimore Orioles. The LA Dodgers route Colorado 11-5. The NBA appears to have found no evidence LA Clippers have funneled money through team sponsors to pay Kawhi Leonard, according to three people with knowledge of the discussions. The NBA is putting their focus to see whether the team's introduction of Leonard to sponsors is in violation of the league prohibiting salary cap circumvention. The Raptors and Kawhi Leonard are still operating as though a trade completed in late June will still be done, reuniting him in Toronto. And after making comments against FIFA President Gianni Infantino's plan to sell off stakes in the World Cup to private equity, FIFA's COO, Kevin Lamore, has been fired. Lamore was vocal against the plan to sell off stakes, saying the time had come for football political leaders to ask themselves the right questions, make the right decisions. And that is a good sports. I'm Nick Powell.
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Shoreline Classics. Well, in terms of days of the week for me, you know you can find me here on Shoreline Classics Monday to Friday from 6 till 10 a.m. But guess what? Starting in September, September 18th to be exact, you can find me Friday nights at the Central Huron Community Center. That is right. If you didn't know, I'm going to be the in-game announcer for the Clinton Radars PJHL team. So the home games, I will be there announcing all the players, announcing all the penalties, announcing all the fun stuff. Yes, and I can't wait. Yes, is it going to be a late night for me working Friday morning, hopefully taking a nap, and then working Friday nights at the CHCC for the Clinton Radars? But I am excited. You want all the details? Go to Clinton Radars Junior C Hockey Club on Facebook. Coming up next, we have your celebrity birthdays. Here's my Sharona and the Knack.

0: Well, now we're going to throw it over to Mr. Phil Main, who's going to let us know what celebrities are blowing out those birthday candles. Here's celebrity birthdays.
1: Thank you, Roland. Here's our birthday list. Tuesday, August the 18th. First Lady and activist Rosalind Carter would have been 99 today. She passed away back in 2023. Actor and director Robert Redford would have been 90 today. Sad when he passed just last fall. Dennis Elliott, founding drummer of the band Foreigner, is turning 76 today. Since leaving the band in the early 90s, Dennis began a career as a wood sculptor. Who knew? Patrick Swayze would have been 74 today. The actor, dancer, and singer-songwriter passed away in 2009 at the age of 57. Bassist Marvin Isley would have been 73 today, of course, of the Isley Brothers. He passed in 2010. Actor and comedian Dennis Leary, 69 today. Actors Christian Slater and Edward Norton, both turning 57. Actor and director Malcolm Jamal Warner. So sad, he would have been celebrating his 56th birthday today. He passed away drowning just last year. From High Potential, actress Caitlin Olsen, 51 today. Brooklyn Nine-Nine actor Andy Samberg, love that show, he's turning 48. From The Artful Dodger, actress Maya Mitchell is 33. And just for your information, on this day in 1960, the first ever birth control pill was marketed. Using the birth control pill caused some women to have side effects. Not using it caused some women to have front effects. That's our birthday list for Tuesday, August 18th.
0: Thanks, Phil. Well, let's celebrate the birthday of Dennis Elliott, best known as the drummer for the band Foreigner. It's his 76th birthday today. Here's one of their hits, Cold as Ice.

0: That is a little bit of Foreigner in honor of their original founding drummer, Dennis Elliott, turning 76 today.
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0: 70s, 80s, 90s, and early 2000s. We are Shoreline Classics. Well, coming up at 8 o'clock, we have your news, weather, and sports details. Nick, what are you working on?
1: IDC Canada has recognized the Huron Perth Healthcare Alliance as they have been named as a CIO Awards Canada 2026 recipients.
0: All those details coming up at 8 o'clock, plus coming up at 8:15, what you've been waiting for all week. It is, of course, the next edition of Stump Rollin'. The Quizmaster Nick Cadott is in the studio. Taking to the news, here's Complicated and Avril Lavigne.

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1: From the Shoreline Classics Newsroom, I'm Nick Powell. The Municipality of Brockton has kept busy at this week's Association of Municipalities of Ontario Conference. Being held in Ottawa, Brockton spent time meeting with officials to discuss local issues. Among them included with Parliamentary Assistant to the Minister of Finance, Dave Smith, requesting the new property tax assessment cycle be reinstated, as Brockton has seen significant growth with new construction, but property tax assessment values are still based on a January 1st, 2016, not reflecting current market value. The municipality also met with the Minister of Natural Resources, Mike Harris, on greater and sustained funding for municipalities for flood mitigation, emergency preparedness, infrastructure protection, and watershed planning. Here on Perth Healthcare Alliance has been named as a CIO Awards Canada 2026 award winner. Robin Brady has the details.
2: 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The support is delivered through its partnership with Future Secure AI to implement Benji, an AI digital worker providing employees with 24/7 assistance for common tech support needs. Senior Director Events Americas at IDC and CIO Awards Canada Program Chair Alice Chandler says they're honored to recognize these achievements and the individuals behind them. The recipients will be recognized at a summit on November 19th at Delta Hotels in Toronto. From the Shoreline Classics Newsroom, I'm Robin Brady.
1: It was a successful ride for Brad Burton, who cycled from Sarnia to Wingham while raising funds for the Wingham and District Hospital Foundation. Burton cycled 560 kilometers while bringing in $5,175 for the Hospital Foundation over the weekend. The Hospital Foundation says proceeds from Burton's ride will help upgrade an ultrasound unit and support timely, accurate diagnosis for patients across the region. The Wingham native supported the hospital, being personal to him, as the hospital was there for his family, where his father received compassionate and professional palliative care. And Premier Doug Ford says the province cannot allow Donald Trump to control Canadian data. Ford, while speaking during the Association of Municipalities of Ontario conference in Ottawa, says failing to build data centers in Ontario can risk Canadian data being sent to the United States. The provincial government last week announced a new framework for data centers, which could see large data centers being subject to a new electricity rate class and result in them facing higher bills than other industrial energy users. For these and other stories, visit our website at shorelineclassicsfm.com. Weather is next.
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1: Shoreline Classics weather, a mix of sun and cloud this morning, carrying later into the afternoon, a high 26 degrees, feeling like 31 with the humidex, UV index of 7 or high. Mainly cloudy skies later tonight with a chance of showers, risk of thunderstorm with a low 18. Tomorrow, a mix of sun and cloud through the day, chance of showers, high 23, with clear skies Wednesday night and a low 11. Sunshine throughout the day on Thursday, high 24. Find your full weather forecast online at shorelineclassicsfm.com.
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0: Raptors are still operating as though the trade done in late June will be completed and reunite them in Toronto. FIBA has fired its chief operating officer, Kevin Labor. This comes in the face of more criticism against FIFA president Gianni Infantino, who had plans to sell off stakes in the World Cup to private equity. Labor had been voicing his concern on the plan, saying not only must this project not go ahead, the time has come for football political leaders to ask themselves the right questions, make the right decisions. Ottawa Senators winger Drake Batherson is said to be seeking a max deal before a deadline next month, which would shave time from a max deal. As of September 16th, the max term for players re-signing under contract will be 7 years, the maximum for new teams being 6 years. 28-year-old posted 33 goals and 71 points in 79 games last season. And that is a look at sports. I'm Nick Powell.
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0: Shoreline Classics. Well, yes, we are almost to the time you've all been waiting for. The Quizmaster Nick Cadott is in the studio.
1: Good morning. You look like you've recovered from the weekend.
0: Yeah, I have. I'm tired, but more from my kids than from the bike ride.
1: Yesterday's day off was pre-scheduled.
0: Yep.
1: He did not have a heart attack on the bike ride, but it was a great time. I thoroughly enjoyed it, and it was fun. We'll go bigger and better next year, raise some more money for the Saugeen Hospital. But even that, the very next day, we had a package that we donated to the Long Table event that brought $4,000.
0: Unbelievable.
1: So it's great to give back. When I believe it's next week, we are going to be doing a food back to school food drive. So we're in the community for the community. So we appreciate you guys listening. And this trivia question, some people may have been saying this about you while they were riding behind you, that you were bootylicious.
0: Okay, here we go. Play it right now. Here we go. Here is the song that Nick alluded to for, of course, Shoreline Classics. Here's Bootylicious.
1: You have to listen to it.

0: So coming back, we will find out the trivia question to that song and see if you know it.
1: Oh boy, I'm confused, which is my normal thing. Here is Shinedown, and of course, on Shoreline Classics.

0: when I listen to the radio in the morning and they've got some funny DJs and they're cracking some good jokes, it puts me in a good mood.
1: Shoreline Classics. Shoreline Classics. Well, yes, Nick, I've been mulling it over, trying to see what that song would have to do with the Stump Roland. So what can you
2: I know, you even tried to get Google out. And I had to get the ruler out and smack your fingers.
1: He's like, Roland, no cheating.
2: Yeah, come on now. But fun fact about Shine down there, their former, I think it was last year, their guitar tech was from Tilbury, Ontario.
1: There you go.
2: His name was Hookie.
1: Hookie.
2: Hoogie.
1: Not Hootie. Hookie.
2: Hookie. But speaking of Hoogie, like, what did we just sell at the charity auction?
1: At the sell and auction portion of the Alexa Rose Long Table Dinner, we had a signed Hootie and the Blowfish Darius Rucker guitar. $300 it brought in.
2: So awesome. Everybody that bid on a silent auction item, everybody that did their little part, that's amazing. And we will be coming back in, I believe it's Thanksgiving weekend. We usually do the radiothon with them. So
1: right.
2: We'll see you there. But let's get into her.
3: It's Tuesday, and you know what that means. Time to stump Roland. He's the human encyclopedia, pop culture wizard, master of useless facts. Just don't hand him a chainsaw. Let's see if we can stump Roland. This is Stump Roland.
2: So we listened to the song there briefly earlier. You do know that that's a Destiny's Child song, correct?
1: Yep.
2: And the name of the song is?
1: Bootylicious.
2: So what rock song did Destiny's Child sample in Bootylicious?
1: Oh, man.
2: If you have to take another little listen, go ahead if you have to.
1: It's that guitar lick. Let's play it because I do need the help. Okay. Yes. I don't need any more. It is Fleetwood Mac. That wild wind grows. Ooh. I can't. It's on the tip of my tongue. The Chain. Am I wrong?
2: Yes, you're wrong.
1: Oh, wow. What is it?
2: It's a Stevie Nicks song.
1: Oh, that's not close enough for Stump Roland.
2: Then, come on.
1: Geez. I don't know Stevie Nicks' solo career. All I know is, no, I'll
2: but
1: give it.
2: But it would have been Edge of 17.
1: Wow. That is a pretty obscure sample. That's a good sample, though. That guitar is exactly what that song needed.
2: So, yeah, you won last week, I think.
1: Yeah, but not this week. Fleetwood Mac isn't close enough. I guarantee that you listen at home, you're like, nope, that's not close enough.
2: Yeah, we got a little... the judges said no, and then you still had the wrong song anyway.
1: I did.
2: All the way. But it's kind of cool to see the eras of music collide and bring it all together.
1: Now, should we play the song and let people hear the whole sample song?
2: You just want to shake your Bootylicious, don't you?
1: I totally do. Here we go. Here's Destiny's Child and Bootylicious on Shoreline Classics.

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1: You know, some things are just better when they're smaller. 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
5: 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Nick, what are you working on?
6: A successful tour for Brad Burton, who cycled more than 560 kilometers racing across in Midwestern Ontario while raising funds for the Wingama District Hospital Foundation, with over $5,000 raised over his journey.
5: All those details coming up at 8:30. Taken to there, here is a great tune from the 80s. It is Bang a Gong, Get It On, and the Power Station.

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1: From the Shoreline Classics newsroom, I'm Nick Powell. A 28-year-old was busted in Kincardine after speeding over 100 kilometers in town. On August 6th at around 3:13 p.m., South Bruce OPP were on patrol on Highway 9 when a vehicle was traveling 106 kilometers in a posted 60 zone. 28-year-old of Brussels has been charged with stunt driving, who will appear in court at a later date. Their license suspended for 30 days and vehicle impounded for 14. The municipality of Brockton has been keeping busy at this week's Association of Municipalities of Ontario conference. Being held in Ottawa, Brockton spent time meeting with officials discussing local issues, with among them being with Parliamentary Assistant to the Minister of Finance, Dave Smith, requesting the new property tax assessment cycle be reinstated, as Brockton has seen significant growth with new construction, but property tax assessment values are still based on January 1, 2016, not reflecting market value. The municipality also met with Minister of Natural Resources Mike Harris on greater and sustained funding for municipalities for flood mitigation, emergency preparedness, infrastructure protection, and watershed planning. A successful ride for Brad Burton, who cycled from Sarnia to Wingham while raising funds for the Wingham and District Hospital Foundation. Burton cycled 560 kilometers while bringing in $5,175 for the Hospital Foundation over the weekend. The Hospital Foundation says proceeds from Burton's ride will help upgrade an ultrasound unit and support timely, accurate diagnosis for patients across the region. For these and other stories, visit our website at shorelineclassicsfm.com. Weather is next.
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1: Shoreline Classics weather, a mix of sun and cloud this morning, carrying later into the afternoon, a high 26 degrees, feeling like 31 with the humidex. Partly cloudy skies later tonight, chance of showers with a risk of thunderstorm, and a low 17. Tomorrow, a mix of sun and cloud through the day, high 22, feeling like 25 with clear skies Wednesday night and a low 11. Sunshine throughout the day on Thursday, high 24. Find your full weather forecast online at shorelineclassicsfm.com.
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1: Chugging sports, the Detroit Tigers start their week with a win, taking down the Pittsburgh Pirates 8-5. The Tampa Bay Rays keep it close with a 7-6 win over the Baltimore Orioles. The LA Dodgers rode Colorado 11-5. The NBA appears to have found no evidence LA Clippers have funneled money through team sponsors to pay Kawhi Leonard, according to three people with knowledge of the discussions. The NBA is putting their focus to see whether the team's introduction of Leonard to sponsors is in violation of the league prohibiting salary cap circumvention. The Toronto Raptors and Kawhi Leonard are still operating as though a trade completed in late June will still be done, reuniting him in Toronto. And after making comments against FIFA President Gianni Infantino's plan to sell off stakes in the World Cup to private equity, FIFA's COO, Kevin Lamore, has been fired. Moore was vocal against the plan to sell off stakes, saying the time had come for football political leaders to ask themselves the right questions, make the right decisions. And that is a good sports. I'm Nick Powell.
4: When I proposed to Laura, we were by this little stream. The sun was shining, the birds singing, and I gave her the diamond ring I'd been carrying. Well, she looked at that Anstett diamond and there was silence. It was as if the birds all held their breath to see what her answer would be. Then she threw her arms around me and I felt her teardrops on my shoulder. I'll never forget that moment.
5: Capturing hearts for 76 years. Anstett Jewelers. 2 Courthouse Square, Goderich.
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Well, can you believe we are just a little over a month away from the 2026 International Plowing Match and Rural Expo? It is happening just outside of Walkerton. I'll bring you all the details on the schedule of events you get to check out for 5 days of rural pride. That's coming up after I Want You to Want Me and Cheap Trick.

0: Shoreline Classics. Well, yes, the Bruce County International Plowing Match and Rural Expo, it's its 50th anniversary, is coming up September 22nd to 26th in Walkerton, Ontario. What's happening? Well, how about kicking off Tuesday, September 22nd? There's going to be the opening day parade. Wednesday, September 23rd, there's going to be truck and tractor parades. And then, yes, the kids get involved on Thursday, September 24th with the children's parade. It's going to be combine parade on Friday, September 25th. Bruce County Farming Through the Ages on Saturday, September 26th. And so much more. If you want all the details on the full Bruce County International Plowing Match and Rural Expo, September 22nd to 26th, just go to Bruce County International Plowing Match and Rural Expo on Facebook. Or, of course, you can also go to their website. That's plowingmatch.org, and they have all the details there.
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4: Well, yes, I brought you the details of the great performance by the Kincardine area Special Olympians in, of course, Alberta in Medicine Hat. Well, I got to send some congratulations as well to Saugeen Shores. If you didn't know, their athletes, Carly, she brought home a bronze medal, and Ray and April each won gold. What great accomplishments for the Saugeen Shores athletes. I got to say congrats to them all. That, of course, is Carly, Ray, and April. You made Saugeen Shores proud. If you want to see the three with their medals, just go to Saugeen Shores Special Olympics on Facebook. Here's a little bit of Boy Inside the Man and Tom Cochran and Red Ryder.

0: Shoreline Classics. We play the songs that are the bookmarks of your life. Well, coming up at 9 o'clock, we have your news, weather, and stock market update. Nick, what are you working on?
1: IDC Canada has recognized the Huron Perth Healthcare Alliance as they have been named as a CIO Awards Canada 2026 recipients.
0: All those details coming up at 9 o'clock, plus coming up at 9:15. We'll let you know it's your last chance to register for the Huron County Backpack Program. We'll bring you all the details how to get kids in need registered. That's coming up. But first, here's Life in Our Lady Peace.
2: How many times have you been pushed around?

0: Sunday Shoreline Classics Newsroom. I'm Nick Powell. The Municipality of Brockton has kept busy at this week's Association of Municipalities of Ontario Conference. Being held in Ottawa, Brockton spent time meeting with officials to discuss local issues. Among them included with Parliamentary Assistant to the Minister of Finance, Dave Smith, requesting the new property tax assessment cycle be reinstated, as Brockton has seen significant growth with new construction, but property tax assessment values are still based on a January 1st, 2016, not reflecting current market value. The municipality also met with the Minister of Natural Resources, Mike Harris, on greater and sustained funding for municipalities for flood mitigation, emergency preparedness, infrastructure protection, and watershed planning. Here on Perth Healthcare Alliance has been named as a CIO Awards Canada 2026 award winner. Robin Brady has the details.
1: IDC Canada every year recognizes the tech world's most innovative organizations and accomplished teams, which saw the Healthcare Alliance be honored with their work in reimagining frontline IT support. The support is delivered through its partnership with Future Secure AI to implement Benji, an AI digital worker providing employees with 24/7 assistance for common tech support needs. Senior Director Events Americas at IDC and CIO Awards Canada Program Chair Alice Chandler says they're honored to recognize these achievements and the individuals behind them. The recipients will be recognized at a summit on November 19th at Delta Hotels in Toronto. From the Shoreline Classics Newsroom, I'm Robin Brady.
0: It was a successful ride for Brad Burton, who cycled from Sarnia to Wingham while raising funds for the Wingham and District Hospital Foundation. Burton cycled 560 kilometers while bringing in $5,175 for the Hospital Foundation over the weekend. The Hospital Foundation says proceeds from Burton's ride will help upgrade an ultrasound unit and support timely, accurate diagnosis for patients across the region. The Wingham native supported the hospital, being personal to him, as the hospital was there for his family, where his father received compassionate and professional palliative care. And Premier Doug Ford says the province cannot allow Donald Trump to control Canadian data. Ford, while speaking during the Association of Municipalities of Ontario conference in Ottawa, says failing to build data centers in Ontario can risk Canadian data being sent to the United States. The provincial government last week announced a new framework for data centers, which could see large data centers being subject to a new electricity rate class and result in them facing higher bills than other industrial energy users. For these and other stories, visit our website at shorelineclassicsfm.com. Weather is next.
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0: Shoreline Classics weather, a mix of sun and cloud this morning, carrying later into the afternoon, a high 26 degrees, feeling like 31 with the humidex. Partly cloudy skies later tonight, chance of showers with a risk of thunderstorm and a low 17. Tomorrow, a mix of sun and cloud throughout the day, high 22, feeling like 25 with clear skies Wednesday night and a low 11. Sunshine throughout the day on Thursday, high 24. Find your full weather forecast online at shorelineclassicsfm.com.
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1: Taking our first look at the financial markets this morning, the TSX opens the day at 36,667, the S&P 500 sitting at 7745. The Dow Jones will hit the morning bell at 53,459, and the NASDAQ begins the trading day at 26,644. Crude is up 60 cents to $85.10 a barrel. Gold lost $24 to $4,449 an ounce, and the loonie trading at 72 cents U.S. With your Morning Market Watch, I'm Robin Brady.
2: Cruising the coast from Goderich to Port Elgin, Shoreline Classics keeps the greatest hits of the 70s, 80s, 90s, and 2000s alive.

Shoreline Classics. Well, if you have a child that's heading back to school, but times are a bit tough financially and you want to get them a backpack full of school supplies, or maybe you know someone, coming up next, I'll bring you the details on the Salvation Army Suncoast Citadel Huron County Backpack Program. All those details coming up after Green Day, but first here's Lonesome Mary and Chilliwack.

0: guy wears a bow tie and spills coffee on every day.
1: Not again. That's my lucky tie.
0: Wake up with the Bowtie Brigade. Only on Shoreline Classics. The best hits, the worst coffee habits.

0: Shoreline Classics. Well, yes, there is a deadline approaching today for the Huron County Backpack Program. What does it get a student? Well, how about a backpack, a lunch bag, water bottle, pencil case, and other school supplies? 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There's phone numbers for Goderich, Clinton, Wingham, and Exeter. You want all those details? 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

Shoreline Classics. Well, if you want to learn about agriculture in Huron County, the 98th annual Huron County Plowing Match is coming up starting this Thursday and into Friday. Thursday, of course, is going to be Junior Day. Friday is, of course, the full plowing match. What is there going to be? Well, on Junior Day on Thursday, there's going to be practice 9 to 11 a.m., competition 12 till 3, princess speeches at 1 p.m., and then the plowing match begins on Friday, breakfast 7:30 till 10. There's competition 9 a.m., lunch 11 till 3, queen speeches at 1 p.m. with the Huron County Soil and Crop Local Dealers 2 to 4, and banquet awards and crowning at 5 p.m. If you want all the details on the 98th annual Huron County Plowing Match happening this Thursday and Friday, just go to Huron County Plowman's Association on Facebook.

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3: Shoreline Classics weather, a mix of sun and cloud this morning, carrying later into the afternoon, a high 26 degrees, feeling like 31 with the Humidex. Partly cloudy skies later tonight, chance of showers with a risk of thunderstorm, and a low 17. Tomorrow, a mix of sun and cloud through the day, high 22, feeling like 25, with clear skies Wednesday night and a low 11. Sunshine throughout the day on Thursday, high 24. Find your full weather forecast online at shorelineclassicsfm.com.
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0: Shoreline Classics. Well, guess what? I'm going to say our frequencies right now because we just had Sean drop by. He's a new resident in Goddard. He dropped by the studio to say, hey, I tuned into your station today, but you didn't say the frequency number at the time that I listened. So I hear you go, Sean, new resident to Goddard. 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We're on the iHeart at Radio app around the world. Even gave him a bumper sticker with the frequencies on it as well. You can grab one too some morning. Just drop by the studio between 6 and 10 a.m. and we have these great bumper stickers with our frequencies, and they say Farmers Feed Cities. Thanks for listening to the Shoreline Mornings this morning. We had great play in the Brain Buster, great play in the Breakfast Scrambler for that delicious chance at the 3-topping large pizza every week from Goddard's Domino's. And of course, good calls in for our cue to call to win 2 passes to Kincardine Golf Club. There's only a couple weeks left of that contest to get you and a friend a pass to go head out on the golf course. You can keep them till next year as well if you want to as well. Mr. Brandon Burge will keep you company 2 till 6 p.m. He'll have his 5 random facts. He'll have his rock notes and his great selection of Shoreline Classics. Plus, he'll have his own cues to call. That's right, for the contest to win those 2 golf passes. Just listen and text in when you hear the sounder. Hope you do have yourself a wonderful day. I'll be back tomorrow morning with more Shoreline Mornings. Have yourself a great day.
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5: Shoreline Classics weather. A mix of sun and cloud this morning. Carrying later into the afternoon. A high 26 degrees. Feeling like 31 with the Humidex. Partly cloudy skies later tonight. Chance of showers with a risk of thunderstorm. And a low 17. Tomorrow, a mix of sun and cloud through the day. High 22, feeling like 25, with clear skies Wednesday night and a low 11. Sunshine through the day on Thursday, high 24. Find your full weather forecast online at shorelineclassicsfm.com.
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3: Shoreline Classics weather, a mix of sun and cloud throughout the afternoon, a high 26 degrees, feeling like 31 with the Humidex, a UV index of 7 or high. Cloudy skies with a chance of showers and risk of thunderstorm for tonight, and a low 17. Tomorrow, cloudy skies with a chance of showers throughout the day. Risk of thunderstorm, high 22, feeling like 25. Clear skies Wednesday night with a low 10 degrees. Sunshine throughout the day on Thursday, high 24. Find your full weather forecast online at shorelineclassicsfm.com.
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0: Big thank you to Bruce Power employees for lighting up our lives. 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

0: From the Shoreline Classics Newsroom, I'm Nick Powell. An 80-year-old has been charged after not stopping following a crash in northern Bruce Peninsula. On August 13th at around 2:36 p.m., Gray Bruce OPP were called when a flag worker was hit by a vehicle at the intersection of Highway 6 and Cottle Side Road. Victim suffered minor injuries, with the driver fleeing the scene. Police eventually arrested the 80-year-old, who was charged with careless driving. Failure to remain will appear in court at a later date. Huron Hospice is set for this weekend with the grand opening of its thrift shop in Bayfield. The historic Blue House at the 5 the Square will be the spot on August 22nd for the grand opening, complete with live music and the formal programming at 1 p.m., marking the latest innovative fundraising project by the hospice. Willie Van Kluster, executive director of the hospice, says they intend to operate a good-quality thrift store, offering exceptional deals and good customer service. Store acts as a unique way for generating revenue for the hospice, who only received 50% of the revenue from the provincial government, mainly relying on donations to cover the other $700,000 needed annually. The North Huron Recreation Department has closed the splash pad. The call for the closure came after extensive vandalism, which has affected both washroom facilities in the township. Staff are currently assessing the damage and looking at the next steps. Updates are expected to come as they're made available. In the meantime, the department says public swims are still available at the West Cass Community Complex from 1 to 3 p.m. on Monday, Wednesday, and Fridays, and 2 to 4 p.m. on Tuesdays and Thursdays. Mark Carney is on the clock as there's less than 24 hours left until the U.S. tariff deadline. Donald Trump signed an executive order to impose 50% tariffs on August 19th to apply to a list of Canadian goods. Canada-U.S. Trade Minister Dominic LeBlanc and Chief Trade Negotiator Jenny Charette have been in Washington speaking with their U.S. counterparts. Carney says he expects to speak to Trump before the Wednesday deadline, adding negotiations have been very intense and delicate. For these and other stories, visit our website at shorelineclassicsfm.com. 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
0: Shoreline Classics weather, a mix of sun and cloud throughout the afternoon, a high 26 degrees, feeling like 31 with the humidex, and a UV index of 7 or high. Cloudy skies with a chance of showers and risk of thunderstorm for tonight, and a low 17. Tomorrow, cloudy skies with a chance of showers throughout the day, risk of thunderstorm, high 22, feeling like 25, and clear skies Wednesday night with a low 10 degrees. Sunshine throughout the day on Thursday, high 24. Find your full weather forecast online at shorelineclassicsfm.com.
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0: Chugging sports, the Toronto Blue Jays are on the road with a stop in Tampa Bay against the Rays. First pitch at 6:40. For the Detroit Tigers, they keep rolling against the Pittsburgh Pirates at 6:40, while the New York Yankees take on the Baltimore Orioles. Keenan Allen isn't done yet, who's signing a one-year deal with the Indianapolis Colts. 34-year-old is entering his 14th season, coming off last season with the LA Chargers, who had 81 catches. Colts have been dealing with issues at the receiver core, losing Michael Pittman Jr. in the offseason, and Alec Pierce undergoing off-season ankle surgery. Arizona Diamondbacks have placed All-Star second baseman Keaton Marks on the restricted list, who's gone AWOL. Patel did not show up for Arizona's game on Monday. Manager Torey Lovullo saying he did speak to Cuttle on Monday, trying to figure out what was going on, but didn't get much back. Last season, Cuttle was also on the restricted list after his home was broken into during the All-Star break. And two games in Huron County Fastball, with the Walton Brewers hosting Moncton, the Belmore Stingers entertain the Sebringville Sting. And that is Look at Sports. I'm Nick Powell.
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1: Checking in on the financial markets over the noon hour, the TSX has dropped 158 points to 36,509. The S&P 500 down 35 to 7,709. The Dow Jones lost 41 points to 53,417. And the NASDAQ fell 258 to 26,359. Crude is up 27 cents to $84.77 a barrel. Gold lost $24 to $4,449 an ounce, and the loonie trading at 72 cents U.S. With your noon market watch, I'm Robin Brady.
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3: Good afternoon. Here is the report for Tuesday from Farm Market News at the University of Guelph Ridgetown campus. From Ontario Pork, Quebec's average price on Monday was $219.99 per 100 kilos dressed weight. The previous market's day, CME constructed price was $95.41 U.S. per 100 weight dressed weight. Compared to the previous day, this was down 13 cents. At the Chicago Board of Trade today, the corn futures are slightly lower. September down 1 at 4.64. December down 3/4 of a cent at 4.88 3/4. Soybean futures are

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3: Shoreline Classics weather, a mix of sun and cloud throughout the afternoon, a high 26 degrees, feeling like 31 with the humidex, and a UV index of 7 or high. Cloudy skies with a chance of showers and risk of thunderstorm for tonight, and a low 17. Tomorrow, cloudy skies with a chance of showers throughout the day, risk of thunderstorm, high 22, feeling like 25. Clear skies Wednesday night with a low 10 degrees. Sunshine throughout the day on Thursday, high 24. Find your full weather forecast online at shorelineclassicsfm.com.
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6: Shoreline Classics weather, a mix of sun and cloud throughout the afternoon, a high 26 degrees, feeling like 31 with the humidex, a UV index of 7 or high. Cloudy skies with a chance of showers and risk of thunderstorm for tonight, and a low 17. Tomorrow, cloudy skies with a chance of showers throughout the day, risk of thunderstorm, high 22, feeling like 25. Clear skies Wednesday night with a low 10 degrees. Sunshine throughout the day on Thursday, high 24. Find your full weather forecast online at shorelineclassicsfm.com.
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0: What's up, Shoreliners? Another beautiful day out there, a mix of sun and clouds, sitting at 26 degrees. Brandon Burge with you, and coming up in our first hour, Velvet Underground, The Pet Shop Boys, and Go West. Five random facts just around the corner here, and we do have our golf passes in the afternoons with me, but Rowan also gives you a chance to win those, and he has some other contesting going on thanks to our friends at Domino's. If you didn't know about that, I've got the details coming up. Plus, later on, we've seen the free little libraries spreading up all over communities across North America, but the next trend could be free little blockbusters. Let's take a quick break here. More Shoreline Classics on the other side.
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0: It's time, Shoreliners. These are your five random facts. Number one on our list, did you know that in Major League Baseball, 33 players have hit home runs in their very first at-bat on the very first pitch, and 8 of them were pitchers. The most recent one was Joshua Baez of the St. Louis Cardinals, which just took place last weekend. Number two, Princess Cruises offers quite a few amenities, including exclusive top-deck adult areas, private restaurants, and the morning after pill. Number three, now that engines are quieter, many companies, including Ford, BMW, and Volkswagen, all add fake engine noise to their cars. Number four, one of these sperm whales' main defense mechanisms is pooping. They release so much that it is hard to see through the wall of brown water. And number five, the very first recorded bank robbery in America took place on August the 1st, 1798. And the robber, one Isaac Davis, deposited the stolen money back into the same bank. Needless to say, his partners were not happy when they all got caught. Those are your five random facts. We'll take a quick break. Stick around. More Shoreline Classics and your Shoreline weather update right after this.
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5: Shoreline Classics weather, a mix of sun and cloud throughout the afternoon, a high 26 degrees, feeling like 31 with the humidex, and a UV index of 7 or high. Cloudy skies with a chance of showers and risk of thunderstorm for tonight, and a low 17. Tomorrow, cloudy skies with a chance of showers throughout the day, risk of thunderstorm, high 22, feeling like 25. Clear skies Wednesday night with a low 10 degrees. Sunshine throughout the day on Thursday, high 24. Find your full weather forecast online at shorelineclassicsfm.com.
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0: Okay, Shoreliners, just a quick break here. Got more music on the way, but each and every morning you will hear Roland Archer play you our golf sounder. That brought to you by the Kincardine Golf and Country Club, and it's your chance to take home golf passes good for 9 holes for you and a friend. I play the same sounder in the afternoon, so make sure you're listening for it with me in our drive at 5. But one thing you may not know is Roland poses you the brain buster question each morning. Maybe you're chiming in through Facebook, maybe you're texting or calling him each morning in studio, or maybe you have no idea what I'm talking about. It is just a question designed to get you up and get your brain working in the morning, ready to face the day. Usually the answers are pretty interesting, and there's some added incentive thanks to our friends at Domino's. Each week, one of our Brainbuster champions ends up taking home a large 3-topping pizza. So make sure that you are listening 6 a.m. to 10 a.m. each and every morning for your chance to be a winner here on Shoreline Classics, and hang with me in the afternoons from 2 to 6. Right after the break, we'll hear from Chilliwack and Harry Nilsson.
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0: The 98th Huron County Plowing Match is coming to the Wingham area on August 20th and 21st. 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

0: The Black Keys, Gold on the Ceiling, getting us into our 3 p.m. hour here on Shoreline Classics. And Heart, Blondie, and the Dandy Warhols are on the way. I told you earlier, we've seen the free little libraries, but how about free little blockbusters for those movie lovers out there? Starting to see these sprout up as well. Details to come. And the Back to School Kids Bike Ride going down in Saugeen Shores this coming Thursday. I'll fill you in on that. Don't go anywhere.
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0: Shoreline Classics, Queens of the Stone Age there, No One Knows, and Brandon Burge with you. Free little libraries have become all the rage, with people setting them up in their front yards, filling them with books, and encouraging folks in the community to come down, take a book, and leave a book. I have even seen a Hot Wheels exchange, where you come down and take a car and trade a car. And as a massive fan of Hot Wheels as a kid, that would have been right up my alley. But what we're starting to see now are free little blockbusters. And it's exactly what it sounds like. You build a box, you fill it with VHS, DVDs, or Blu-ray, and then you encourage folks to come down and borrow one, maybe leave behind a movie that they think other people should see. The first one was made a few years ago by a former Blockbuster employee and VHS collector living in California. He took an old LA Times newspaper dispenser, painted it up with the Blockbuster logos, and put it out front. Now there are dozens of them across the U.S. There's even a website where you can start your own. If you do end up making your own free Blockbuster location, you have to let me know, of course, but also let them know, because they will put it onto their shared map so that fellow movie lovers know where to go. For the record, the website says that Blockbuster LLC, which is still a company, seems totally cool with them renting their likeness for these free libraries. That website is freeblockbuster.org. What would be the first movie that went into your free little Blockbuster? The one movie that you think everyone should see? Shoot me a text, 519-525-8478, and stick around right after the break. Matthew Goodband and the Guess Who.
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8: Shoreline Classics weather, a mix of sun and cloud throughout the afternoon, a high 26 degrees, feeling like 31 with the humidex, and a UV index of 7 or high. Cloudy skies with a chance of showers and risk of thunderstorm for tonight, and a low 17. Tomorrow, cloudy skies with a chance of showers throughout the day, risk of thunderstorm, high 22, feeling like 25. Clear skies Wednesday night with a low 10 degrees. Sunshine throughout the day on Thursday, high 24. Find your full weather forecast online at shorelineclassicsfm.com.
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0: 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Fun for you and the whole family, and one of the last hurrahs of summer here. Again, the Back to School Kids Bike Ride this coming Thursday. Don't miss it.
1: Seaforth comes alive on August 22nd. 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
1: 28-year-old was busted in Kincardine after speeding over 100 kilometers in town. On August 6th at around 3:13 p.m., OBP were on patrol on Highway 9 when a vehicle was seen traveling 106 kilometers in a posted 60 zone. 28-year-old of Brussels has been charged with stunt driving, will appear in court at a later date, having their license suspended for 30 days and vehicle impounded for 14. Huron Birth Healthcare Alliance has been named as a CIO Awards Canada 2026 award winner. IBC Canada every year recognizes the tech world's most innovative organizations and accomplished teams, which saw the Healthcare Alliance be honored with their work in reimagining how frontline IT support. Support's delivered through its partnership with Future Secure AI to implement Benji, an AI digital worker providing employees with 24/7 assistance for common tech support needs. And a successful ride for Brad Burton, who cycled from Sarnia to Wingham while raising funds for the Wingham and District Hospital Foundation. Burton cycled 560 kilometers, bringing in $5,175 for the Hospital Foundation over the weekend. The Hospital Foundation says proceeds from Burton's ride will help upgrade an ultrasound unit, support timely, accurate diagnosis for patients across the region. Chugging sports, the Toronto Blue Jays are on the road with a stop in Tampa Bay against the Rays. First pitch at 6:40. For the Detroit Tigers, they keep rolling against the Pittsburgh Pirates at 6:40, while the New York Yankees take on the Baltimore Orioles. And two games in Huron County Fastball, with the Walton Brewers hosting Moncton, and the Belmore Stingers entertain the Sebringville Sting.
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0: Welcome back. Shoreliners, already after 4 p.m. The Counting Crows there, Accidentally in Love, and heard from Lionel Richie and Styx before that. I've got Our Lady Peace, Glass Tiger, and 21 and 9 on the way. Plus details on the Rotary Club's Charity Golf Tournament. That is September 11th, but right up until August the 22nd, you can still take advantage of early bird pricing. And then the summer movie pairings are something the Huron County Museum does. They've got another one tomorrow. It's kind of musical themed. Details are on the way. The 98th Huron County Plowing Match is coming to the Wingham area on August 20th and 21st. Join us at the Underwood Family Farm on Howick-Turnberry Road. 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The special event of Friday from 2 till 4 is the Spray Smarter Demo presented by the Huron County Soil and Crop Association and hosted by Wheat Key. 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
3: 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All day long. All day long. All day long.

0: All right, Shoreliners, Brandon here, just jumping in for a quick second. We are a few weeks away now from the upcoming charity golf tournament brought to you by the Rotary Club of Goderich. 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Keep an eye on their Facebook page as well for any sort of pricing updates. They are going to be using the proceeds to support local youth programs. So you're giving back in a big way here. Big thanks to everyone who has already gotten signed up, and of course to all of the amazing sponsors.
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4: Shoreline Classics weather, a mix of sun and cloud throughout the afternoon, a high 26 degrees, feeling like 31 with the humidex, and a UV index of 7 or high. Cloudy skies with a chance of showers and risk of thunderstorm for tonight, and a low 17. Tomorrow, cloudy skies with a chance of showers throughout the day, risk of thunderstorm, high 22, feeling like 25. Clear skies Wednesday night with a low 10 degrees. Sunshine throughout the day on Thursday, high 24. Find your full weather forecast online at shorelineclassicsfm.com.
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0: Hey, feeling like Danny Zuko over here. It's Frankie Valli with Grease on Shoreline Classics. And that is one of the timeless flicks that is going to be shown as part of the summer movie pairings at the Huron County Museum tomorrow. The first feature will be The Greatest Showman from 2017, starring Hugh Jackman. That begins at 11 a.m. And then at 2 p.m., it's 1978 all over again with Olivia Newton-John and John Travolta in Grease. As far as cost, it is absolutely free with your museum membership or a Huron County library card. 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Again, that's tomorrow beginning at 11 a.m.
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1: An 8-year-old's been charged who didn't stop after a crash in northern Bruce Peninsula. August 13th at around 2:36 p.m., police were called when a flag worker was hit by a vehicle at the intersection of Highway 6 and Cottle Side Road. Victim suffered minor injuries, with the driver fleeing the scene, who was eventually arrested, charged with careless driving and failure to remain. Appear in court at a later date. Huron Hospice is set for the weekend, the grand opening of its thrift shop in Bayfield. The historic Blue House at 5 The Square will be the spot on August 22nd, with formal programming at 1 p.m., marking the latest innovative fundraising project by the hospice. The store acts as a unique way to generate revenue for the hospice, who only receive 50% of its revenue from the provincial government, mainly relying on donations to cover the other $700,000 needed annually. The North Huron Recreation Department closed the splash pad. Call for the closure came after extensive vandalism, which affected both washroom facilities in the township. Staff are currently assessing the damage and looking at the next steps. Updates are expected to come as they are made available. Chugging sports, the Toronto Blue Jays are on the road with a stop in Tampa Bay against the Rays. First pitch at 6:40. For the Detroit Tigers, they keep rolling against the Pittsburgh Pirates at 6:40, while the New York Yankees take on the Baltimore Orioles. And two games in Huron County Fastball, with the Walton Brewers hosting Moncton, and the Belmore Stingers entertain the Sebringville Sting.
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3: 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The TSX closed 299 points lower at 36,367. The S&P 500 lost 53 points to close at 7,691. The Dow Jones is down 116 points to finish the day at 53,343. While the NASDAQ closed at 26,289, 355 points lower. Crude is up 50 cents to $84 a barrel. Gold fell $80 to $4,393 an ounce. And a Canadian dollar is trading at 71 cents U.S. With your closing market report, I'm Kirk Dickinson.
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0: When I Grow Up from Garbage on Shoreline Classics. Drive at 5 times, Shoreliners. ZZ Top, Foreigner, and the Tragically Hip are on the way. I had a few qualifiers I want to shout out from yesterday as well. Make sure you're listening for your chance to be a qualifier. That'll be coming up towards the end of our drive at 5 when you catch our Golf Sounder, 519-525-8478. Send me a text with your first and last name, just like Chris, Dan, and Mark did yesterday. Gentlemen, you are all in on the draw and wish you the best of luck. We're going to be calling our winner this coming Friday. For now, we'll take a quick break. Your Rock Notes right after this.
1: When I proposed to Laura, we were by this little stream. The sun was shining, the birds singing, and I gave her the diamond ring I'd been carrying. Well, she looked at that Anstett diamond and there was silence. It was as if the birds all held their breath to see what her answer would be. Then she threw her arms around me and I felt her teardrops on my shoulder. I'll never forget that moment.
2: 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Anstett Jewelers. 2 Courthouse Square, Goderich.
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Are you ready, Shoreliners? It is Rock Notes time, and we are going to start with Taylor Hawkins. The late Foo Fighters drummer's son, Shane, says that his decision to take his father's place in his classic rock covers band, Chevy Metal, is one way of honoring his father's memory. The 19-year-old said, "It was a part of my childhood, and these people that I've watched my whole childhood, they're still here. Why not keep something going? And it's just honoring my dad." Taylor passed away in March of 2022. And just a quick version today, but Sheryl Crow has announced that she is going to release a new album, Pick You Up, on October the 9th. It will be her 12th studio album, featuring 7 songs made with one of her longtime collaborators, Jeff Trott. On Friday, she actually shared the song Freedom Bus, featuring Jesse Wales. And I do have a quick clip.

0: Sure sounds like Sheryl Crow to me. She is one of the all-time greats. Again, that will be on her brand new album, dropping October the 9th, Pick You Up. Let's get back to the Shoreline Classics. You are listening for a Gulf Sounder. 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
2: Shoreline Classics weather. Cloudy this evening, 60% chance of showers and risk of a thunderstorm, low of 17. Mainly cloudy tomorrow morning, 60% chance of showers early and risk of a thunderstorm. Skies clearing late morning, high of 22, feeling 25 with Humidex, UV index high. A few clouds tomorrow evening, low of 13. Sunny Thursday, high of 24. For your long-range weather forecast, visit shorelineclassicsfm.com.
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0: Green Day, Welcome to Paradise from 1994 on Shoreline Classics. I actually watched their live performance of that recently from Woodstock 94. Man, what a high energy act they were when they were a bunch of young bucks. Got Coldplay, Men Without Hats, and Fuel on the way for you. We do have the Back to School Kids Bike Ride going on in Southampton on August the 20th. Looking forward as well to the Rotary Charity Golf Tournament, which is September 11th, but early bird pricing on now until August the 22nd. Check out the Rotary Club of Godrich on social media for details on that. And then tomorrow we have another summer movie pairings from the Huron County Museum. That will begin at 11 a.m. with The Greatest Showman, and then Grease will be your second feature. Don't want to miss that. As always, stay safe. Enjoy your night. We'll catch up again tomorrow.
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2: 28-year-old was busted in Kincardine after speeding over 100 kilometers in town. On August 6th at around 3:13 p.m., OPP were on patrol on Highway 9 when a vehicle was seen traveling 106 kilometers in a posted 60 zone. 28-year-old Brussels has been charged with stunt driving, will appear in court at a later date, having their license suspended for 30 days and vehicle impounded for 14. Here on Perth, Healthcare Alliance has been named as a CIO Awards Canada 2026 award winner. IDC Canada every year recognizes the tech world's most innovative organizations and accomplished teams, which saw the Healthcare Alliance be honored with their work in reimagining how frontline IT supports. Support's delivered through its partnership with Future Secure AI to implement Benji, an AI digital worker providing employees with 24/7 assistance for common tech support needs. And a successful ride for Brad Burton, who cycled from Sarnia to Wingham while raising funds for the Wingham and District Hospital Foundation. Burton cycled 560 kilometers, bringing in $5,175 for the Hospital Foundation over the weekend. The Hospital Foundation says proceeds from Burton's ride will help upgrade an ultrasound unit, support timely, accurate diagnosis for patients across the region. Chugging sports, the Toronto Blue Jays are on the road with a stop in Tampa Bay against the Rays. First pitch at 6:40. For the Detroit Tigers, they keep rolling against the Pittsburgh Pirates at 6:40, while the New York Yankees take on the Baltimore Orioles. And two games in here on County Fastball, with the Walton Brewers hosting Moncton, and the Belmore Stingers entertain the Sebringville Sting.
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4: Shoreline Classics weather. Cloudy this evening, 60% chance of showers and risk of a thunderstorm, low of 17. Mainly cloudy tomorrow morning, 60% chance of showers early and risk of a thunderstorm. Skies clearing late morning, high of 22, feeling 25 with humidex, UV index high. A few clouds tomorrow evening, low of 13. Sunny Thursday, high of 24. For your long-range weather forecast, visit shorelineclassicsfm.com.
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0: Shoreline Classics weather. Cloudy this evening, 60% chance of showers and risk of a thunderstorm, low of 17. Mainly cloudy tomorrow morning, 60% chance of showers early and risk of a thunderstorm. Skies clearing late morning, high of 22, feeling 25 with Humidex, UV index high. A few clouds tomorrow evening, low of 13. Sunny Thursday, high of 24. For your long-range weather forecast, visit ShorelineClassicsFM.com.
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